0: 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We're now transferring to our studios at St. John's Hospital in Livingston, where Radio Grapevine provide entertainment to the patients, the staff, and the wider community. Radio
1: Grapevine. At the University of Nottingham Hospital's NHS Trust, a review's found that maternity care failed as new mothers were told to pull themselves together during labour. The Trust has apologised, but the report author Donna Ockenden says lessons need to be learned.
2: More needs to be done and should have been done and was promised to be done as regards training for staff on the ground. And because none of that has yet been done, there are a lot of concerns on the ground that it isn't doing yet what it needs to do.
1: And Scotland are heading for a heavy defeat to Brazil in their final World Cup group game. By the hour mark, the South American side had raced into a 3-0 lead. Whether Steve Clarke's side progresses to the knockout stages will depend on what happens in the group's other game, where Haiti are facing Morocco. That's the latest from Radio News Hub. I'm John Collins.
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3: Scotland have slipped to a 3-0 defeat to Brazil in the group stages of the World Cup, and their hopes of reaching the knockout stages now hang by a thread. Steve Clarke's side were outclassed as 2 goals for Vinicius Jr. and a 3rd for Mateus Cunha saw off their efforts in Miami. It means they finished 3rd in their group and are currently the 6th best rank of all the 3rd place teams, with only the top 8 going through. It means the Tartan Army face an agonising wait over the next few days to see if their tour of North America continues. Parents affected by the maternity care scandal at Nottingham University Hospital's NHS Trust have expressed their anger at a review that ruled there were major failings which were ignored for years. Donna Ockenden's report highlighted a toxic culture and deep-rooted systematic failures. Sarah Andrews, whose daughter Winter died there in 2019, says the culture at the Trust was unacceptable for both staff and patients.
4: If they asked for help, they'd have the word loser written next to their name, and it's really heartbreaking that they had to work within those conditions.
3: The ongoing heatwave brought record-breaking temperatures on Wednesday.

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1: Grapevine. Survey said the first quake had a magnitude of 7.1 before an even stronger quake measuring 7.5 on the Richter scale struck just moments later. That's the latest from Radio News Hub. I'm John Collins.
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3: Scotland have slipped to a 3-0 defeat to Brazil in the group stages of the World Cup, and their hopes of reaching the knockout games now hang by a thread. They were outclassed as 2 goals for Vinicius Junior and a 3rd for Matheus Cunha saw off their efforts in Miami. It means they'll finish 3rd in their group and are currently the 6th best rank of all the 3rd place teams, but only the top 8 go through. So the Tartan Army and Steve Clarke now face an agonising wait to see if their tour of North America will continue. Elsewhere in the same group, Morocco beat Haiti 4-2. Temperatures in the UK have hit record-breaking levels. It was the hottest June day ever yesterday, with 36.1 degrees Celsius recorded at Gosport in Hampshire. More than 1,000 schools have closed due to the heatwave, and the transport network has been severely disrupted. London Mayor Sadiq Khan says we're living in a period of weather extremes.
4: Events of biblical proportions now take place every year. Whether it's heatwaves, whether it's flash flooding, whether it's lightning, whether it's thunder, we as a country haven't adapted to be resilient to the consequences of man-made climate change.
3: There are calls for a public inquiry after hundreds of babies and mothers died due to systematic failings at the University of Nottingham Hospital's NHS Trust. A review found maternity care failed as new mothers were often told to pull themselves together during labour. The Trust has apologised, but report author Donna Ockenden says lessons need to be learned.
5: More needs to be done and should have been done and was promised to be done as regards training for staff on the ground. And because none of that has yet been done, there are a lot of concerns on the ground that it isn't doing yet what it needs to do.
3: Back-to-back powerful earthquakes have collapsed several buildings in

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There's many times that we've loved and we've shared love and made love. 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
3: Scotland captain John McGinn said his players fear they're heading home from the World Cup after a 3-0 defeat to Brazil in their final group game in Miami. Only the eight best third-place teams advanced to the last 32, and at the final whistle, Scotland sat sixth in that table with 10 groups still to be completed. They followed up their 1-0 win over Haiti in their opening game with defeats to Morocco and then Brazil. The record for the hottest ever day in the UK in June has been broken. Temperatures hit 36.1 degrees at Gosport in Hampshire, breaking the previous record set way back in 1976. Red extreme heat warnings have been extended to many parts of the country, and the RAC has reported a 20% increase in breakdowns during the heatwave. Its spokeswoman is Harriet Hernando.
4: The most common causes of breakdowns that we saw on Tuesday were related to tyre issues. So one thing that people may have experienced if they've been unlucky enough to break down is a tyre blowout.
3: Parents affected by the maternity care scandal at Nottingham University Hospital's NHS Trust have expressed their anger at a review that ruled there were major failings which were ignored for years. Donna Ockenden's report highlighted a toxic culture and a deep-rooted systematic failure. Sarah Andrews, whose daughter Winter died there in 2019, says the culture at the Trust was unacceptable for both staff and patients.
5: If they asked for help, they'd have the word loser written next to their name, and it's really heartbreaking that they had to work within those conditions. And actually, maybe we wouldn't be standing here if senior managers had listened.
3: Back-to-back powerful earthquakes have collapsed several buildings in the Venezuelan capital Caracas. Tsunami alerts have now been issued for both Puerto Rico and the Virgin Islands. And Elon Musk has lost his trillionaire status less than a fortnight since reaching it. Share prices have dipped in his companies SpaceX and Tesla. That's the latest from Radio News Hub. I'm John Collins.
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0: If you see somebody showing any of the signs of a stroke, you don't have to think about it. 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
3: Scotland captain John McGinn said his players fear they're heading home from the World Cup after a 3-0 defeat to Brazil in their final group game in Miami. Only the eight best third-place teams advanced to the last 32, and at the final whistle, Scotland sat sixth in that table with 10 groups still to be completed. They followed up their 1-0 win over Haiti in their opening game with defeats to Morocco and then Brazil. The record for the hottest ever day in the UK in June has been broken. Temperatures hit 36.1 degrees at Gosport in Hampshire, breaking the previous record set way back in 1976. Red extreme heat warnings have been extended to many parts of the country, and the RAC has reported a 20% increase in breakdowns during the heatwave. Its spokeswoman is Harriet Hernando.
4: The most common causes of breakdowns that we saw on Tuesday were related to tyre issues. So one thing that people may have experienced if they've been unlucky enough to break down is a tyre blowout.
3: Parents affected by the maternity care scandal at Nottingham University Hospital's NHS Trust have expressed their anger at a review that ruled there were major failings which were ignored for years. Donna Ockenden's report highlighted a toxic culture and a deep-rooted systematic failure. Sarah Andrews, whose daughter Winter died there in 2019, says the culture at the Trust was unacceptable for both staff and patients.
5: If they asked for help, they'd have the word loser written next to their name. And it's really heartbreaking that they had to work within those conditions. And actually, maybe we wouldn't be standing here if senior managers had listened.
3: Back-to-back powerful earthquakes have collapsed several buildings in the Venezuelan capital Caracas. Tsunami alerts have now been issued for both Puerto Rico and the Virgin Islands. And Elon Musk has lost his trillionaire status less than a fortnight since reaching it. Share prices have dipped in his companies SpaceX and Tesla. That's the latest from Radio News Hub. I'm John Collins.
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0: Which sound do you prefer? 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More and more children are getting measles. It's highly infectious and can be very serious. 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
3: The record for the UK's warmest June day was broken for the fourth time yesterday, with a chance of it getting even hotter today. John Collins has more.
4: Temperatures got up to 36.1 degrees Celsius in Gosport in Hampshire yesterday. That's higher than the previous record of 35.6 from the infamous summer of 1976. The records are tumbling amid a sweltering heat wave. The Met Office's rare red warning for extreme heat continues for an area from the south coast up to Swansea, Somerset and Birmingham. Meanwhile, in Southampton, the search continues for a 15-year-old boy who was reported missing after last being seen swimming in a lake at lunchtime yesterday.
3: Well, pet owners are being urged to keep their pets at home during the heatwave. The warning comes from the RSPCA and Inspiring Vetcare, who warn that two pets a day are having to go into emergency care for heat stroke. Dave Tweedle is a vet.
5: Owner education, I'd say, you know, don't walk your dogs in the hottest part of the day. Don't even walk them in the afternoon or sort of mid-morning in temperatures like this. You've got to get up at the crack of dawn when it's really cool, or wait until it's really late at night to do so.
3: Venezuela's been hit by back-to-back powerful earthquakes, collapsing buildings in the capital, Caracas. The US Geological Survey say the first quake had a magnitude of 7.1. The second, with a magnitude of 7.5, struck just minutes later. Tsunami warnings have now been issued for Puerto Rico and the Virgin Islands. Around 8 in 10 young people in Australia are reporting they still have access to social media months after a ban for under-16s came into force. The world-first ban has influenced the UK's decision to bring in their own. Technology Secretary Liz Kendall's acknowledged the ban will not be a complete silver bullet, but it will drive changes in attitude. And John McGinn says Scotland's players fear they're heading home after a 3-0 defeat to Brazil in their final World Cup group game in Miami. Only the eight best third-place teams advanced to the last 32, and at the final whistle, Scotland sat sixth in that table, with 10 groups still to be completed. That's the latest from Radio News Hub. I'm Frankie Hersine.
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3: The record for the UK's warmest June day was broken for the fourth time yesterday, with a chance of it getting even hotter today. Liz Whittaker has more.
4: Temperatures got to 36.1 degrees Celsius in Gosport in Hampshire yesterday. That's higher than the 35.6 previous record from the summer of 76. In Southampton, the search continues for a 15-year-old boy who was reported missing after last being seen swimming in a lake.
3: Well, pet owners are being urged to leave their pets at home during the hot weather. It comes as new figures reveal more than two animals a day are taken from emergency treatment due to heat stroke. Dave Tweedle is a vet.
5: Unfortunately, there's not a huge amount that me as a vet can do about climate change, but what I can do is say to owners is that you've got to learn how to start looking after your dog in these hotter temperatures. And one of the most important things is that you don't take your dog out for a walk when it's really, really hot.
3: Two 7-plus magnitude earthquakes have hit Venezuela, causing widespread damage. Dozens are believed to have been killed and hundreds more have been injured. Acting President Delcy Rodriguez has declared a state of emergency, with all healthcare professionals urged to report to hospitals. Donald Trump's made his first public comments on Andy Burnham, saying he's extremely liberal. The US president also claims the UK is dying and says the Makefield MP probably won't open up the North Sea for oil exploration if he does become prime minister. Whilst on the campaign trail, Mr. Burnham called American politics poisonous. Attractions like zoos and theme parks are going to be cheaper, with a temporary VAT cut now coming into effect as part of Chancellor Rachel Reeves' Great British Summer Savings Measure, aimed at easing the impact of the cost of living from the Iran war. The likes of Alton Towers, Legoland and Longleat Safari Park are all taking part. And Scotland are facing the prospect of yet another group stage exit after a 3-0 defeat to Brazil last night. John McGinn admits they'll need a miracle to make it to the knockout stages, with only the 8 best third place qualifiers going through to the next round. Boss Steve Clark says they put themselves on the back foot. That's the latest from Radio News Hub. I'm Frankie Hersein.
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4: After the record for June's hottest day was broken four times yesterday, forecasters say it could get even warmer today. Liz Whittaker has more.
5: In Gosport in Hampshire, it got to 36.1 degrees Celsius, half a degree more than the 1976 record. A rare Met Office red warning continues till midnight for much of the south of England and Wales. In Southampton, rescuers are searching for a teenage boy who was last seen swimming in a lake.
4: Dozens are believed to have been killed after Venezuela was hit by back-to-back powerful earthquakes, collapsing buildings in the capital, Caracas. The US Geological Survey say the first quake had a magnitude of 7.1, the second with a magnitude of 7.5 struck just minutes later. Tsunami warnings have now been issued for Puerto Rico and the Virgin Islands. Rachel Reeves is giving her backing to Andy Burnham to become the next Prime Minister, despite the fact she could lose her job if he does. The Chancellor is widely predicted to be replaced if the Makerfield MP does take office. It's expected he will get his coronation, with few challenges coming forward. Families will now be able to get cheaper days out to places like theme parks and zoos after a temporary VAT cut came into force this morning. It's part of the Great British Summer Savings Measure introduced by the Chancellor to tackle the cost of living. Prices of children's cinema tickets and meals in restaurants will also be slashed. And Scotland footballer John McGinn says the team are fearing heading home after a 3-0 defeat to Brazil in their final World Cup group game in Miami. Only the eight best third-place teams advanced to the last 32, and at the final whistle, Scotland sat sixth in that table with 10 groups still to be completed. Meanwhile, former PM and proud Scot Gordon Brown wants an investigation into the cost of going to the World Cup.
6: The ticket price for the final, I think it's about 30 or 40 times what the price was for the Euro final in Germany. These are extortionate prices. It's got to change. They've got to have tickets that are available to ordinary fans at a reasonable price. And I think what we need is an inquiry afterwards.
4: FIFA's president says that if the prices were lower, there'd be a risk of them being resold on secondary or black markets. That's the latest from Radio News Hub. I'm Frankie Hersine.
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honey, I know I've said it too many times before. 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But I just can't let you go without telling you just how much I love you.

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2: The record for the UK's warmest June day was broken for the fourth time yesterday, with a chance of it getting even hotter today. Liz Whittaker has more.
3: Temperatures got to 36.1 degrees Celsius in Gosport in Hampshire yesterday. That's higher than the 35.6 previous record from the summer of 76. In Southampton, the search continues for a 15-year-old boy who was reported missing after last being seen swimming in a lake.
2: Meanwhile, almost one in five employers have no measures in place to help workers cope with the heat. The Chartered Management Institute say many of them are now taking steps to respond, though. Their new research found that a third had relaxed dress codes. Two 7-plus magnitude earthquakes have hit Venezuela, causing widespread damage. Dozens are believed to have been killed and hundreds more have been injured. Acting President Delcy Rodriguez has declared a state of emergency, with all healthcare professionals urged to report to hospitals. Donald Trump's made his first public comments on Andy Burnham, saying he's extremely liberal. Meanwhile, the Chancellor Rachel Reeves has given her backing to Mr. Burnham, despite speculation she could lose her role if he does become Prime Minister. Attractions like zoos and theme parks are going to be cheaper, with a temporary VAT cut now coming into force. It's part of Chancellor Rachel Reeves' Great British Summer Savings Measure, aimed at easing the impact of the cost of living from the Iran war. The likes of Alton Towers, Legoland and Longleat Safari Park are all taking part. And Scotland slipped to a 3-0 defeat to Brazil in their final group stage match of the World Cup, with their hopes of reaching the knockout stages now relying on results elsewhere. Fans face days of uncertainty before their fate becomes clear. It's as former PM and proud Scot Gordon Brown says it's outrageous tickets for the final and reaching 30 to 40 times the price for the Euro final in Germany.
4: I think something's got to be done about this. There's got to be an inquiry afterwards. You can't have football at its best if you price ordinary fans out of the game. We've got real fans, people who've followed the team for years, who just can't afford to get to these games.
2: FIFA's president says that if the prices were lower, there'd be a risk of them being resold. That's the latest from Radio News Hub. I'm Frankie Hairsign.
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0: Sometimes, being a parent is wonderful. Other times, it's nappy explosions, sick in your back, sick in your front, spaghetti on the walls and glitter on the dog. 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Look out for their vaccination letters in the post or find out more at nhsinform.scot/one less thing.
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3: After the record for June's hottest day was broken four times yesterday, forecasters say it could get even warmer today. Liz Whittaker has more.
4: In Gosport in Hampshire, it got to 36.1 degrees Celsius, half a degree more than the 1976 record. A rare Met Office red warning continues till midnight for much of the south of England and Wales. In Southampton, rescuers are searching for a teenage boy who was last seen swimming in a lake.
3: Meanwhile, train passengers are being told to only travel if it's absolutely necessary over the next couple of days. Network Rail say trains will operate at reduced speeds. Steel rails can exceed 50 degrees Celsius when the air temperature is 30. Rachel Reeves is giving her backing to Andy Burnham to become the next Prime Minister, despite the fact she could lose her job if he does. The Chancellor is widely predicted to be replaced if the Makerfield MP does take office. Families will now be able to get cheaper days out to places like theme parks and zoos after a temporary VAT cut came into force this morning as part of the Great British Summer Savings Measure introduced to tackle the cost of living. Work's begun on building the UK's new £750 million supercomputer. Experts say it'll help make discoveries in cancer drug research, extreme weather events and aircraft engineering, and it's said to be 50 times more powerful than the current one. It'll be hosted by the University of Edinburgh, who say it'll contribute to a healthier economy and a happier population. And Scotland are facing the prospect of yet another group stage exit after a 3-0 defeat to Brazil last night. Only the eight best third place qualifiers go through to the next round. It has former PM and proud Scot Gordon Brown's calling for an inquiry into the cost of going to the World Cup matches.
5: What should happen is also that the money has got to get to the grassroots game. So when FIFA has this money, we've got to make sure that it helps ordinary clubs, amateur sports, grassroots sports as well. So that's another issue that's got to be dealt with. Too much money is held by FIFA. Not enough is getting to the ordinary game down at the grassroots.
3: FIFA's president said that if the prices were lower, there'd be a risk of them being resold. That's the latest from Radio News Hub. I'm Frankie Hersine.
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It's a mid-morning show here on Radio Grapevine with myself, Ian Stewart. It's Thursday morning, and like a bike with no pedals, we are freewheeling our way towards the weekend. Glad you're here, and stick with us all the way through till 12 p.m.

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1: Former Coronation Street star Sally Lindsay's called for more stories by and for working class people to be told after she was honoured at an investiture ceremony. Lindsay, who's best known for playing the long-suffering Rovers return landlady Shelley Unwin on the ITV soap, has collected her MBE for services to drama. Sex Education star Asa Butterfield, Trainspotting's Johnny Lee Miller and adolescence actress Christine Tramarco are joining the Beatles series Hamburg Days. The six-part series tells the story of the band's early days in Germany. Butterfield will portray Beatles manager Brian Epstein. Miller has been cast as Paul McCartney's dad Jim, and Tramarco is playing John Lennon's Aunt Mimi. Gladiators is to return to screens for a fourth season. New games are being added to the show, which is hosted by father and son duo Bradley and Barney Walsh. A one-off celebrity episode has also been commissioned. And a ticket for a live music event in the UK now costs on average £128 compared to £41 in 2000. Prices have soared 212%.
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0: Nothing like a good run at the coast. But I better head back. I think there's a shortcut across that rock. Okay, don't panic. Float to live. Head back. Breathe and relax.
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West Lothian 50 Plus Network is a registered charity open to all West Lothian residents aged over 50. The network has been running for nearly 30 years and has close to 700 members. In addition to their extensive list of weekly activities, the network offers organised coach trips and holidays several times throughout the year. They also hold a number of regular, competitively priced social events. For further details, go to www.westlothian50plusnetwork.co.uk or give them a call on 01506 635510. West Lothian 50 Plus Network. Make the rest of your life the best of your life.

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3: Forecasters are warning temperatures could break even more records today, with the red heat warning in parts of England and Wales in force until midnight. The Met Office say there'll be significant disruption to daily life. Some schools are closed and Network Rail say we should only travel if absolutely necessary. London Mayor Sir Sadiq Khan is launching a new plan to make the capital more resilient to extreme weather.
4: Events of biblical proportions now take place every year, whether it's heat waves, whether it's flash flooding, whether it's lightning, whether it's thunder. We as a city, we as a country, haven't adapted to be resilient to the consequences of man-made climate change.
3: In Kent, South East Water have issued a temporary hosepipe ban. And two pets a day are needing emergency care for heatstroke. That's the warning from the RSPCA and Inspiring Vet Care. Dave Tweedle is their spokesperson.
5: Owners don't realise how hot their little dog's getting, but the little dog's walking along beside them and just going, oh, I feel so hot in my little fur coat and I can't pant fast enough to get rid of this extra heat. And before you know it, the dog goes all wobbly and starts being sick, and the owner thinks, oh my goodness, what's going on? And the poor dog's got heat stroke.
3: Rachel Reeves is giving her backing to Andy Burnham to become the next Prime Minister, despite the fact she could lose her job if he does. The Chancellor is widely predicted to be replaced if the Makerville MP does take office. It's expected he will get his coronation too, with few challenges coming forward. Two 7-plus magnitude earthquakes have hit Venezuela, causing widespread damage. Dozens are believed to have been killed and hundreds have been injured. Acting President Delcy Rodriguez has declared a state of emergency, with all healthcare professionals urged to report to local hospitals. Attractions like zoos and theme parks are going to be cheaper, with a temporary VAT cut now coming into effect. It's aimed at easing the impact of the cost of living from the Iran war.

0: And Scotland are facing the prospect of yet another group stage exit after a 3-0 defeat to Brazil last night. John McGinn admits they'll need a miracle to make it to the knockout stages, with only the 8 best third place qualifiers going through to the next round. That's the latest from Radio News Hub. I'm Frankie Hersine.
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1: Animals can't speak to drivers. But if they could, they would be asking us, telling us by the sounds of it, to put our litter and fruit waste in the bin. Because roadside litter kills an estimated 3 million animals every year. No wonder they sound miffed. So let's lend them a paw. Let's take our rubbish with us and bin it properly. National Highways. And what's that? They said thanks very much.
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0: From the heart of St John's, in the heart of Livingston, this is Radio Grapevine. 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
1: Scotland
0: news.
1: Suffered a 3-0 defeat to Brazil in the group stages of the World Cup, and their hopes of reaching the knockout stages are now hanging in the balance. Steve Clarke's side were outclassed as 2 goals from Vinicius Junior and a 3rd for Mateus Cunha saw off their efforts in Miami. It means they finished 3rd in their group and are currently the 6th best ranked of all the 3rd place teams, with only the top 8 going through. Cricket and Ben Stokes, along with Gus Atkinson, will be back in action for the 3rd test against New Zealand later. The pair have returned after a temporary suspension, and Stokes is raring to go.
2: One of the big things about me coming back into the environment and Gus coming back into the environment is making sure that we try our best to get the teams focus on what the most important thing is, which is what we need to go out there and do this week.
1: In the Women's T20 World Cup, England are into the semi-finals after a 38-run victory over the West Indies in their Group B match at Lord's. It was thanks in part to Danny Wyatt-Hodge, who reached 65 runs, making it 4 wins in 4. And in tennis, Britain's Jack Draper faces Canada's Gabriel Diallo in the last 8 in Eastbourne later. He's been out of action recently due to numerous injury problems.
3: The beating heart of West Lothian.
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morning show here on Radio Grapevine with myself, Ian Stewart. 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

Coming up at 6 o'clock tonight, we have Nowt But Number Ones. Quite simply, 2 hours of number ones. It's the greatest music mix, it's the greatest number ones. 2 hours of nothing but number ones. That's why it's called Nowt But Number Ones. That's this evening from 6 till 8 p.m.

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0: On the hour news. Number 1 in St. John's. From around the world. As it happens. 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
2: The heatwave's continuing with a warning. Record-breaking temperatures could rise even higher. The red warning in place for parts of England and Wales has been extended till tomorrow, and new figures show there are almost 1.6 million kids living in homes that are far too hot. Lizzie Hearn is from the National Housing Federation.
3: It's a massive concern because such high temperatures can lead to serious health implications. So particularly children under five, particularly babies, they tend to be less able to regulate their body temperature and kind of manage dehydration. And this is worrying because obviously we know heat waves are only going to get worse and become more frequent.
2: Dozens are dead and at least 700 injured after two powerful earthquakes hit Venezuela. The death toll in the South American country is expected to rise further as rescuers search collapsed buildings. Neighbouring countries have sent teams to help. Rachel Reeves has given her backing to Andy Burnham to lead the country as PM, but she said the decision on whether or not she stayed on as Chancellor was his to make. There have been rumours Mr Burnham was considering moving her to a more junior role, but Ms Reeves has defended her record.
4: The reason that we have managed to return some semblance of stability to the economy, notwithstanding the shocks from around the world, is because of the fiscal and economic discipline that I have brought back to policy making.
2: Well, meanwhile, a temporary cut to VAT for places like zoos and theme parks has come in. Rachel Reeves announced the Great British Summer Savings as part of plans to ease the cost of living on families. Cinemas and restaurants are part of it as well. And Scotland's qualification hopes are up in the air after their 3-0 World Cup defeat from Brazil. They need to wait and see now if they get through to the next stage as one of the best third-place teams. But these fans have had a good time.
5: If this is where it ends, I think we're happy with ourselves, but obviously we want to see a continuation.
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0: 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The shrimp boat's coming in.
1: Get up there, boy. 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

Well, this year's a story about the Battle of New Orleans, which was fit between the Yankees, of course, and them there English people, in which the British came off rather ignominiously. Means they never done no good, no how, all right? Shut up. Right. Well, in 1814 we took a little trip along with Colonel Packham down the muddy Mississippi. We took a little bacon and we took a little beans and we fought the blooming British in a town in New Orleans. Well, we fired our guns and the British kept a-coming. There wasn't as many as there was a while ago. Well, we fired once more and they began a-running all down the Mississippi to the Gulf of Mexico.

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1: 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Number 1 in St. John's. From around the world. As it happens. News on the hour. 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
3: Events of biblical proportions now take place every year. We as a city, we as a country, haven't adapted to be resilient to the consequences of man-made climate change.
4: It's another potentially record-breaking day of heat, and it's not going to stop just yet. I'm Frankie Hessein, and you're listening to the Lunchtime News programme from Radio News Hub, also on the show today. Find out who else is backing Andy Burnham for Prime Minister, how a new project is helping support care leavers, and we'll take a look at a disappointing night for Scotland at the World Cup. But first, a look at today's other top stories with Nathan Beresford.
5: Dozens are dead and at least 700 are injured after two powerful earthquakes hit Venezuela. The death toll in the South American country is expected to rise further as rescuers search collapsed buildings. Neighbouring countries have sent teams to help. Back here, attractions like zoos and theme parks are going to be cheaper with a temporary VAT cut now in place. It's part of Chancellor Rachel Reeves' summer saving measures aimed at easing the cost of living resulting from the US and Israel's war with Iran. The likes of Alton Towers, Legoland and Longleat Safari Park are all taking part. And work's begun on building the UK's £750 million supercomputer. Experts say it'll help make discoveries in cancer research on extreme weather events and aircraft engineering, and it's said to be 50 times more powerful than the current one. It'll be hosted by the University of Edinburgh, who say it will contribute to a healthier economy and a happier population.
4: Well, our top story today. Yesterday we saw the hottest June day ever, and today it could be even hotter. Holly Hughes tells us more.
6: The red warning from the Met Office has been extended even further, lasting until 9pm tomorrow. Today temperatures could break even more records, and after we heard yesterday that London is cooking, Mayor Sir Sadiq Khan says people are struggling.
3: We've not needed to build infrastructure, build housing, build offices, have tube systems, have buses, so forth, that can deal with these sorts of extreme weathers. We now recognise these are the consequences of man-made climate change, so we want to invest in these sorts of things.
6: He's launching the Heat Ready London scheme, aiming to ensure buildings and green spaces are adapted to heat, maintain essential services and support economic resilience.
3: Events of biblical proportions now take place every year, whether it's heat waves, whether it's flash flooding, whether it's lightning, whether it's thunder. We as a city, we as a country, haven't adapted to be resilient to the consequences of man-made climate change.
6: Elsewhere, health bosses are warning that hospitals are struggling due to overcrowding. Two machines used to treat cancer also stopped working due to the heat. In Kent, South East Water have announced a temporary hosepipe ban, while some schools are also closed and train services remain disrupted. It's not only us that are feeling the heat, though. The RSPCA are urging us to leave our pets at home.
7: Owners don't realise how hot their little dog's getting, but the little dog's walking along beside them and just going, oh, I feel so hot in my little fur coat and I can't pant fast enough to get rid of this extra heat. And before you know it, the dog goes all wobbly and starts being sick, and the owner thinks, oh my goodness, what's going on? And the poor dog's got a heat stroke.
6: For some of us, today might feel slightly cooler thanks to a brisk breeze, but for others, it's going to remain one of the hottest days in history.
4: Next up today, it looks increasingly likely that Andy Burnham will be our new Prime Minister, with speculation now surrounding who will pick for his cabinet. Phil Towers has the story.
8: Well, with each new day, it seems more and more certain that Andy Burnham will be Number 10's next occupant. Now even the US President's had his say.
9: I don't know anything. I see that he was, I guess, the mayor of a town. I hear he's extremely liberal. Extremely. So that means he probably won't up the North Sea.
8: Well, Mr. Burnham has won the backing of many prominent Labour figures, the latest being Rachel Reeves. That's despite the fact she's expected to lose her job if he does take up office.
10: When he becomes Prime Minister, he will make those decisions around the top team around him. But I'm not going to preempt that. Those are his decisions.
8: But she says the new Makerfield MP is committed to following her financial rules.
10: It means that businesses here can be confident that that stability, that rigour to policy making, that tight grip on the public finances, which is essential for getting inflation and interest rates down, will be continued.
8: So who could take on the role? Well, there's been a lot of speculation about Energy Secretary Ed Miliband, but Wes Streeting's also considered a contender, as is Pat McFadden and Yvette Cooper. We're still yet to hear whether anyone will actually contend the Labour leadership. The only one who still potentially is in the running is Al Carnes, who's called for a proper debate on the future of the country, but he hasn't made any decision just yet.
4: Still to come, how care leavers are being supported with housing and employment, and not the World Cup campaign Scotland were hoping for.
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4: 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You're listening to the Lunchtime News programme from Radio News Hub. Next up today, a new project is aiming to support 15,000 young people, particularly those who've left the care system or those who care for a loved one, find work. Each year, around 10,000 young people leave the care system, with many facing significant barriers to education, employment, housing and well-being. Through a mentorship scheme, the ambitious Together Foundation hopes to change that. Our reporter James Dickman spoke to the Foundation's founder, Matthew Gordon.
12: We believe that far too many young people are entering adulthood without the right support networks that most of us take for granted. 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
4: Finally today, heartbreak for Scotland in the World Cup. And while it's not over just yet, the team admit they'll need a miracle to make it to the next stage. Liz Whittaker has more.
14: Steve Clarke's side suffered a 3-0 defeat to Brazil last night.

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2: They'll now have to wait days to find out their fate. Only the best 8 third place finishers in the group go through to the knockout stages. At the moment they're 6th, but there are a lot of games to go, so that could be the end of the road for Scotland, but they've certainly made their mark.
5: Now let's take a look at the weather before we go. Lots of sunshine and very hot, especially in southern and central parts of England and Wales. Some possible thundery showers later in the northwest, and highs today of 35 degrees Celsius. Now that's all from me today. I'm Frankie Hessein, and you've been listening to the Lunchtime News programme from Radio News Hub. Have a great afternoon.
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0: I was a part of the task force when we went to liberate the Falkland Islands. We lost 48 men. I was the closest to the bomb to survive.
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0: 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Number one in St. John's.
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3: The heatwave's continuing with the warning record-breaking temperatures could rise even higher. The red warning in place for parts of England and Wales has been extended till tomorrow. And new figures show there are almost 1.6 million kids living in homes that are far too hot. Lizzie Hearn is from the National Housing Federation.
4: It's a massive concern because such high temperatures can lead to serious health implications. So particularly children under five, particularly babies, they tend to be less able to regulate their body temperature and kind of manage dehydration. And this is worrying because obviously we know heat waves are only going to get worse and become more frequent.
3: A state of emergency has been declared in Venezuela, where at least 164 people have been killed and around 1,000 injured after two devastating earthquakes. Rescuers are continuing to search collapsed buildings for survivors. Keir Starmer's promising an orderly transition to whoever replaces him.
5: I will do it in good grace. I will do it faithfully serving my country. It is the privilege of my life to have been and to be the Prime Minister of the United Kingdom. And I remind myself of that every single day.
3: Well, currently just Andy Burnham's put himself forward to be the next Prime Minister. Meanwhile, Rachel Reeves says she's backing Mr Burnham to be the next PM. Despite speculation she's set to lose her job as Chancellor, she said Mr Burnham's committed to following the same rules on tax and spending that she'd stuck to.
6: It means that businesses here can be confident that that stability, that rigour to policy making, that tight grip on the public finances, which is essential for getting inflation and interest rates down, will be continued.
3: The AA says it's going to be a while yet till petrol and diesel drops back down to how much it cost before the Iran war. They're both still over 20 pence a litre higher. The price of oil's dropped in recent days as more tankers pass through the Strait of Hormuz. And Ryanair is going to let kids sit with their mums and dads on their flights without charging a fee after claims they were breaching consumer law. Previously, families had to pay to make sure they were all together. From Radio News Hub, I'm Phil Towers.
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2: A red warning for extreme heat has been extended till tomorrow as more record-breaking temperatures are expected. It applies to parts of central and southern England and Wales, with temperatures rising as high as 38 Celsius. It follows a warning that over 1.5 million kids in England live in homes that get unbearably hot. Lizzie Hearn is from the National Housing Federation.
3: Overheating in homes typically is around 25 degrees. Parents are advised to keep rooms cool between 16 and 20 degrees for young children. You know, they can try their best at doing that, but it's in these kind of hot situations, it's very challenging to do that.
2: A state of emergency has been declared in Venezuela, where at least 164 people have been killed and around 1,000 injured after two devastating earthquakes. They're the strongest to hit the South American country in more than a century. Rescuers are continuing to search collapsed buildings for survivors. A body's been recovered from a river in Devon by rescuers searching for a missing teenager. 15-year-old Taylor Charlton had last been seen on the 8th of May. Police say he's not been formally identified, but his family have been made aware. A man arrested on suspicion of his murder has been released on bail. Keir Starmer says he's focused on an orderly transition to whoever replaces him in the next few weeks.
4: I'm going to be professional. I'm going to have foremost in my mind the sense of service and duty that has driven me as Prime Minister. I will continue to faithfully serve my country to make sure that any disruption is absolutely minimised.
2: Speaking at the launch of the government's plans to cut VAT on days out, which comes in today, the PM says he'll hand over the keys to number 10 with good grace. Andy Burnham is looking ever more likely to succeed him without a leadership race. And Jeremy Clarkson's prostate cancer diagnosis has led to a big surge in men going for a checkup. The charity Prostate Cancer UK says more than 50,000 people used their online risk tool in the week after the star went public that he had the disease. He had been told it was aggressive, but a recent test has shown he's now in remission. From Radio News, I'm Phil Towers.
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2: The UK record for the hottest June day has been broken for the second day in a row. Yeovilton in Somerset has recorded a temperature of 36.4 degrees Celsius. A red weather warning for extreme heat has been extended until the end of Friday for London and parts of southeast England. Schools have closed for a second day as the heatwave grips the nation. And Prime Minister Keir Starmer says they're doing all they can.
3: It is important that we as a government coordinate this. We're having COBRA meetings at the official level to monitor what's going on, give the appropriate advice, and schools are going to have to gauge that according to their local conditions.
2: There are fears that up to 10,000 people are missing after back-to-back earthquakes in Venezuela. At least 164 people have been killed, and rescuers are continuing to dig through rubble to try to find more survivors. A 23-year-old TikTok influencer from Kent has been charged with the murder of her boyfriend in Dubai. Brooke George from Gravesend is facing death by firing squad after she claims she grabbed a knife in self-defence during a violent attack by her partner in the UAE. Rachel Reeves has confirmed she's backing Andy Burnham to be the next Prime Minister. Despite speculation she's set to lose her job as Chancellor, she says the front-runner in the Labour leadership has committed to following her rules on tax and spending.
4: Businesses here can be confident that that stability, that rigour to policy-making, that tight grip on the public finances, which is essential for getting inflation and interest rates down, will be continued.
2: Ryanair has bowed to pressure and changed its seating policy for families. The airline has come under fire for charging an additional levy for families to sit together on flights. The Competition and Markets Authority were investigating if the policy was unfair under consumer law. And new research has found getting a medical degree is likely to earn graduates the most money across their lifetime. A qualification in the performing arts delivers the lowest return. That's the latest from Radio News Hub. I'm David Hall.
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3: The June heat record has been broken again. Yeovilton in Somerset has recorded a temperature of 36.4 degrees Celsius. Almost 2,500 schools have been closed or faced disruption due to the heat wave. And Education Secretary Bridget Phillipson says it's been a difficult few days.
4: It has been a challenge for staff, for school leaders, and also for children in school as well. And it's down to individual head teachers to take decisions about safety and well-being of children. And I know that's always their top priority. But it can be a challenge for parents when schools close, and we're working with schools to keep them open as far as we can.
3: 10,000 people could be missing following the Venezuela earthquakes. The country suffered back-to-back quakes this morning, and at least 164 people have been killed. The US is helping with the search for survivors. Here's Secretary of State Marco Rubio.
5: Their most immediate need right now is search and rescue efforts. They have collapsed buildings, and so they'll need a lot of help in terms of digging through that. The airport there is badly damaged, so we'll have to rely on the Department of War to deploy assets there. And then we're also helping them with some overhead imagery, especially in coastal areas where they don't have full visibility over what the damage has been or what the impact has been.
3: A teenage boy has been found not guilty of killing a 9-year-old girl. The 16-year-old, who cannot be named due to his age, was on trial accused of murder and manslaughter following the death of Aria Thorpe. The youngster died of a single stab wound to her chest at her home in Weston-super-Mare in 2025. Sir Keir Starmer says he'll hand over the keys to number 10 with good grace. His comments come as his Chancellor, Rachel Reeves, has confirmed she's backing Andy Burnham to be the next Prime Minister. Meanwhile, Liberal Democrat leader Sir Ed Davey has refused to be drawn on whether he'd form a coalition with the Labour Party led by Burnham.
6: I'm very confident about where my party's going to be. And it'll be, I think, Mrs. Badenoch who'll be worried about questions about coalition.
3: And the number of children with special educational needs has hit a record high. It's up 12.5% year on year. That's the latest from Radio News Hub. I'm David Hall.
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T. Time to call 999 if you see any of these signs. 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Thanks for listening, and remember, you're not alone.

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3: The UK record for the hottest day in June has been broken for the second day in a row. Merrifield in Somerset has recorded a temperature of 36.7 degrees Celsius. A red weather warning for extreme heat has been extended until the end of Friday for parts of the country. Thousands of schools have closed again due to the heat, and Prime Minister Keir Starmer insists individual head teachers must make the decision to send children home.
4: Schools will have to take the appropriate measures, and each school will gauge for itself what the measures are. But it is important that we as a government coordinate this across the country and actually with all of the countries within the United Kingdom, which is what we're doing. We're having COBRA meetings at the official level to monitor what's going on.
3: Up to 29,000 people have been reported missing after back-to-back earthquakes in Venezuela. At least 164 people have been killed, and rescuers are continuing to dig through rubble to try and find more survivors. A 23-year-old TikTok influencer from Kent has been charged with the murder of her boyfriend in Dubai. Brooke George from Gravesend is facing death by firing squad in the UAE. SNP leader John Swinney's hit back at claims he covered up the crimes of its former chief executive Peter Murrell. In a tense exchange, Scottish Conservative leader Russell Finlay has accused the First Minister of knowing about the embezzlement of more than £400,000 of party funds.
5: He was at the heart of the cover-up then and now. And that's why he's terrified of an inquiry.
6: The comments about me are baseless, utterly and totally baseless. But we've become accustomed to that from Russell Finlay.
3: Murrell, the ex-husband of Nicola Sturgeon, was jailed for 5 years on Monday. Ryanair's bowed to pressure and changed its seating policy for families. The airline's come under fire for charging an additional levy for families to sit together. And new research has found getting a medical degree is likely to earn graduates the most money across their lifetime. That's the latest from Radio News Hub. I'm David Hall.
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9: 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It's a bit dark outside. I'm Dave B with you for the next couple of hours with Early Evening Escapes.

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1: Stars of stage and screen have been on the red carpet for a new musical that tells the story of the life of Frank Sinatra. Sinatra the Musical has opened in London's West End, and its director and choreographer Kathleen Marshall says there's never been anyone else like him.
2: I think Frank is still so relevant. I think his music is timeless. The emotion that he pours into his songs, anybody can relate to that loneliness and that heartache or that joy.
1: Jeremy Clarkson's prostate cancer diagnosis has led to a big surge in men going for a checkup. The charity Prostate Cancer UK says more than 50,000 people used their online risk tool in the week after the star went public that he had the disease. He had been told it was aggressive, but a recent test has shown that he's now in remission. And Strictly stars Amy Dowden and Carlos Gu have joined the lineup for Celebrity Gogglebox. The pair, who also do a dance tour together, will be on the sofa together for the Channel 4 show when it returns later this week. Carlos won the BBC dance contest with his celebrity partner Karen Carney after they both reached the final last year.
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0: Here's Alex, turning at a junction. Alex cooks a mean Jalfrezi. And here's Sue, waiting to cross the road, off to get a takeaway.
1: Mm-hmm.
0: Sue's a curry fan, but she can't cook for toffee. 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Whoever you meet, travel like you know them.
1: Thanks.
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Now, that's one of those songs that just takes me right back to when I heard it first, which is a long time ago, and it's the sort of thing that if I mention to anyone, they look at me up and down and say, "How old are you exactly?"

Escape Show on Radio Grapevine with me, Dave B. If you would like us to play a request, look out for our request collectors. They're out and about most evenings before visiting time. They've got Grapevine tops on. They cannot easily be missed. And they will take your details and make sure you play requests. Trust me, it makes their day. Because otherwise, all they do is they go out, they don't speak to anyone, they come back, and they just mope about. So it gives them something to do.

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3: The June heat record has been broken again. Merrifield in Somerset has recorded a temperature of 36.7 degrees Celsius. Almost 2,500 schools have been closed due to the heatwave, and Education Secretary Bridget Phillipson says it's been a difficult few days.
4: It has been a challenge for staff, for school leaders, and also for children in school as well. And it's down to individual head teachers to take decisions about safety and well-being of children. And I know that's always their top priority. But it can be a challenge for parents when schools close, and we're working with schools to keep them open as far as we can.
3: 29,000 people are now missing following the Venezuela earthquakes. The country has suffered back-to-back quakes, and at least 164 people have been killed. The US is helping with the search for survivors. Here's Secretary of State Marco Rubio.
5: Their most immediate need right now is search and rescue efforts. They have collapsed buildings, and so they'll need a lot of help in terms of digging through that. The airport there is badly damaged. And then we're also helping them with some overhead imagery, especially in coastal areas where they don't have full visibility over what the impact has been.
3: A teenage boy has been found not guilty of killing a 9-year-old girl. The 16-year-old, who cannot be named due to his age, was on trial for murder and manslaughter following the death of Aria Thorpe. The youngster died of a single stab wound to the chest at her home in Weston-super-Mare. Andy Burnham could be Labour leader by July the 17th. A timetable for the leadership has been published, and if no one steps forward, the new Makerfield MP will automatically replace Sir Keir Starmer. Chancellor Rachel Reeves is backing Burnham and says he's committed to following her rules on tax and spending.
6: Businesses here can be confident that that stability, that rigour to policy making, that tight grip on the public finances, which is essential for getting inflation and interest rates down, will be continued.
3: And the number of children with special educational needs has hit a record high. It's up 12.5% year on year. That's the latest from Radio News Hub. I'm David Hall.

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So good to have you with us. And we're with you for a wee while yet. Here's another one.

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0: Why poorly again?
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10: 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It's Early Evening Escapes with me, Dave B. Just you, me, and the music. Lie back and listen. I think we should have another one, don't you?

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Well, that's about me for the evening on the Evening Escapes. Tap on Rewind Pick and Mix with Darren Shaw. He's very excellent here at 8 o'clock. 10 o'clock after time with Kenton, which takes you to 11 o'clock relaxation hour. Relax, back and listen. And then at midnight, Love Fair, finally at midnight. And that the rest of Thursday evening on Radio Vine. I'm going to tune off. Ta-da. See you soon.

0: country, and actually with all of the countries with the United, which is what we're doing, and Cobram's at the official level to what's going on.
1: Up to 29,000 people report missing after back-to-back earthquake in Venezuela. At least 164 people have been killed, and rescue continue to dig rubble to try and more survivors. A 23-year-old TikTok influencer friend has been charged with murder of her boyfriend Dubai. Brooke George, phase N, is facing death by firing squad. SNP leader Jim Swinney is hit back at AMC Cup, the crime's former chief exec Peter Murrell. In a tense change, Scottish Conservative leader Russell Flea has accused the minister of knowing about the embezzlement of more than £100,000 of party funds.
2: He was hard cover up.
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5: Become accustomed to that from Russell Finlay.
1: Murrell, the ex-husband of Nicola Sturgeon, was jailed for 5 years on Monday. Families won't have to pay more to sit together on Ryanair flights anymore. The company's dropped its controversial fee, which charged parents to sit with their children. And new research has found getting a medical degree is likely to earn graduates the most money across their lifetime. A qualification in performing arts delivers the lowest return. That's the latest from Radio News Hub. I'm David Hall.
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0: Which sound do you prefer? This one or this one? More and more children are getting measles. It's highly infectious and can be very serious. But the safest way to guard against it is with two doses of the MMR vaccine. It's never too late to protect your child. So for more details about how the MMR vaccine can stop this becoming this, contact your GP or visit nhs.uk/MMR.
1: Animals can't speak to drivers. But if they could, they would be asking us, telling us by the sounds of it, to put our litter and fruit waste in the bin. Because roadside litter kills an estimated 3 million animals every year. No wonder they sound miffed. So let's lend them a paw. Let's take our rubbish with us and bin it properly. National Highways. And what's that? They said thanks very much.
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3: The UK is facing another tropical night after temperatures topped 36 degrees Celsius to become June's hottest day ever. A red weather warning for extreme heat has been extended into Friday. Six NHS trusts have declared critical incidents. Almost a million people are being affected by a hosepipe ban and thousands of schools have been forced to close due to the heat. London's Mayor Sadiq Khan says it's unprecedented.
4: We're seeing records broken. The hottest main record. Hottest June day in record. Last night was the hottest June night in record. Last year was the hottest year on record. These aren't blips. This is the new norm.
3: Officials in Venezuela have confirmed the two earthquakes have killed at least 188 people and left more than 200 trapped. Thousands have been reported missing after back-to-back quakes ripped through the country. UN spokesman Stefan Dujarric says the impact is enormous.
5: This will be a long haul. There will be the immediate response to the devastation of the earthquake, but it will continue for months to come. The Venezuelan people will require the solidarity of the international community.
3: Andy Burnham could be Prime Minister within weeks. The Labour Party has set out a timetable for the leadership contest, and if the Makerfield MP goes unchallenged, then he could be in Number 10 by the 17th of July. Health Secretary James Murray has thrown his full support behind Burnham.
6: I'm backing Andy Burnham to be the next leader of the Labour Party and to be the next Prime Minister. I know that he's got an amazing track record in Manchester, and I know he'll bring that drive and that focus to his work in Downing Street.
3: Meanwhile, Home Secretary Shabana Mahmood is understood to have asked Keir Starmer to sack Home Office Minister Mike Tapp. She claims he's allegedly breached the ministerial code. And the Red Arrows are to take part in celebrations to mark America's 250th anniversary of independence. They'll carry out a series of displays in the US, including a flypast in New York City on July the 4th. That's the latest from Radio News Hub. I'm David Hall.
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I've never seen a sight that didn't look better looking back. 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Snow can burn your eyes, but only people make you cry. Home is made for coming from, for dreams of going to, which with any luck will never come.

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3: Forecasters say the UK could experience its warmest June night ever after record temperatures swept across the country. Merrifield in Somerset recorded the highest, reaching 36.7 degrees Celsius. The impact of the hot weather is taking its toll, though. Transport services have been disrupted. A hosepipe ban has been brought in for almost a million people in Kent, and thousands of schools have shut. Education Secretary Bridget Phillipson says the weather's having a major impact on school infrastructure.
4: It does underline the importance of investing in our schools to make sure that our existing buildings are better equipped to deal with some of these extremes of temperature that we're seeing and will see into the future. But also as we build new schools, that we make sure that they're fit for the future too.
3: The death toll in the Venezuela earthquakes has risen to 188. 40,000 have been reported missing as emergency teams continue to search collapsed buildings for survivors. The US is helping with rescue efforts, and Secretary of State Marco Rubio says they're doing all they can.
5: The United States has always responded to humanitarian crisis. That's what we're focused on now. These are things you don't plan for, but we're faced with this and now we have to respond to it, and we will in a very positive way.
3: A 23-year-old TikTok influencer from Kent has been charged with the murder of her boyfriend in Dubai. Brooke George from Gravesend is facing death by firing squad. Andy Burnham could be Labour leader by July the 17th. A timetable for the leadership's been published, and if no one steps forward, the new Makerfield MP will automatically replace Sir Keir Starmer. But Reform UK's Robert Jenrick is warning Burnham will be bad for Britain.
6: Will Andy Burnham take on the backbenchers in his Labour Party and find tens of billions of pounds of savings from welfare? No, not a cat in hell's chance. So what is the consequence of that? Higher taxes on each and every person and your businesses.
3: And a happy birthday card from Diana, Princess of Wales, to British actor Terence Stamp has sold for almost £10,000 at auction. That's the latest from Radio News Hub. I'm David Hall.
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8: Hello there, my name's Ken Anton. Welcome along to Time After Time. Every track, a pair of versions, the cover version followed by the original of the same song.

fans, you'll have guessed that's the title, Dancing in the Moonlight. But did you spot the join? Two different versions of the same song. The very first one was the one that we know most recently, released in 2000, got to number 7 in the charts. And, of course, that was Top Loader. But the original version was published by King Harvest in 1973, a hit in the USA, written by Sherman Kelly in 1968 for his band Buffalongo, and that band later changed their name to King Harvest. Two versions of the same song, the cover version and the original. Here's another cover version. Do you know the name of the groups, the years, the chart position, and any other bits of information about this song?

two versions of the same song, and that was McFly from 2005, number one it got to, their third number one, and the original version from 1979 got to number nine in the charts, and of course Freddie Mercury and Queen. And that one featured in the film Shaun of the Dead from 2004. Now, I was a teenager in the 1970s and heard this one in 1970 when it got to number one. I always thought it was the original, but no, this is a cover version, and you'll be quite surprised at the original.

There's two distinctly different versions of I Hear You Knocking. The Dave Edmunds Rock Pile from 1970, their very first hit, and it got to number one. And as I said earlier, I always thought that that was the original, and I was surprised to hear that Jill Day recorded that one in 1955 originally. She had her own show on the BBC television in the 1950s. I must admit I didn't have a television in the 1950s, but there you go. Now, I bet you thought that this is the original of this very well-known song.

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We're now transferring to our studios at St. John's Hospital in Livingston, where Radio Grapevine provide entertainment to the patients, the staff, and the wider community.

I bet you thought the middle of the road version was the original. No, it wasn't. It did get to number one in 1971 for 5 weeks and sold more than 10 million copies worldwide. But it wasn't the first one recorded. The first one recorded got to number 20 in 1970, the year earlier in the States, sung by the brother and sister duo from Trinidad, Mac and Katie Kissoon. And they did have other hits too. It got to number 41 in the United Kingdom in 1971 as well. See if you can hear the join in this one.

That's what gets results. Indeed, it ain't what you do, it's the way that you do it. And two completely different, quite contrasting versions of that song. Girls and boys together in both versions. First of all, the cover version from Fun Boy 3 and Bananarama, which was a number 4 hit for the combined boy group and girl group in 1982. The original version was Ella Fitzgerald, and the Ink Spots providing the backing and the doo-wop bit at the end, recorded round about 1950. My name's Ken Anton. This is Time After Time on Hospital Radio. Now, here's a pair of girl groups, and I wonder if you can find the join in this one. Two contrasting versions, and the join is quite obvious.

0: two versions of A Walking Miracle, and there was a join in the middle. There were two versions. The cover version followed by the original. The cover version, a UK hit in 1974, got to number 6 in the charts for Limmy and Family Cooking. That was their third and last hit. And the cover version, did you spot the join? Did you see the second half? That was a number 12 hit in the United States for The Essex. Yeah, I've never heard of them either. The Essex in 1963. Now, see if you can find the join between these two very similar versions of the same song.
1: Want some whiskey in your water, sugar in your tea.

Yeah, that last note always catches me out. Mama told me not to come. Some good advice, you should listen to your mother. Yes, two versions of the same song, the cover version followed by the original. And I'm playing a full hour of pairs of records. Two records that I've bisected and then joined together to make one. Tom Jones and the Stereophonics, that got to number 4 in 2000, and the original version, a number 3 hit in 1970 for Three Dog Night. Do you remember Three Dog Night? Yes, I remember it now. Now, the next one was a hit in the 1970s, and as I said earlier with I Hear You Knocking, I always thought this was the original of this particular song, but it turns out it wasn't. See if you can spot the join. The two versions are quite different.

the cover version followed by the original two ladies who are singing Gonna Get Along Without You Now. But who were these ladies? Well, the cover version, that was Viola Wills, and she had a number 8 hit, her only hit, in fact, in 1979. A US singer, and she was discovered by Barry White, apparently. But the original version, well, that did sound very 1950s. It was 1950s, recorded in 1957 by the British singer Joan Small. And like Viola Wills, that was her only hit. Well, our next two paired tracks are both the cover version done by a revival group. First of all, a doo-wop revival group.

two versions of Shout Shout, Knock Yourself Out. Not that I would recommend that course of action, of course. And they did sound very similar indeed. The doo-wop revival group Rocky Sharp and the Replays had a hit with that in 1982. And the original version dates all the way back to 1961. Ernie Maresca, he wrote the song and he and his group recorded it privately. He was born in 1938 in New York. Well, I promised you two different revival pairs of songs. This is the second one, a mod revival.

two very similar versions. Well, they were a revival group. The mod revival group, the Lambrettas, from 1980. And that was their very first hit, got to number 7 in the charts in 1980. But did you know the name of the originals? Well, yes, that was the Coasters. Yes, them of Yakety Yak. A number 15 hit for them in 1959. My name's Ken Anton, cover version and the original in Time After Time. Here's a pair of songs that are slightly different.

actually these two versions are more similar than I thought they were. Got You, Get You Into My Life, of course. I was alone, I took a ride, I didn't know what I would find there. And did you know the new version, the cover version, that was a 1978 hit for Earth, Wind and Fire? And curiously, that won a Grammy Award in 1979 for the best arrangement accompanying singers, apparently. The original version, were you puzzling over who the original version could possibly be? It wasn't a hit single, although I had two originals to choose from. I played the Beatles version from 1966, and that was an album track on their album Revolver. But it was also a hit at exactly the same time for Cliff Bennett. And as I say, at the same time as the Beatles had it as an album track, Cliff Bennett had it as a single. But the Cliff Bennett version was produced by Paul McCartney. OK, I'll give you that. I hope you're enjoying this. I hope you're trying to figure out the groups. And if you're going to puzzle over the next one, I'll tell you the song's called Take On Me. But you need to tell me who are the groups. And I'll give you a clue. They both came from the same country. And the groups both start with the same letter.

two versions of Take On Me. Yeah, they were very slightly different. Now, I gave you a clue. Both groups start with the same letter, and that was the letter A, and they were both from the same country. Well, first of all, the cover version. I'm playing the cover version first, followed by the original in each of these pairs of tracks. And that cover version was a number one hit in 2000 for A1. That was their fifth hit in the United Kingdom, but the group itself was from Norway, the same country that the original group hailed from. But who were they? Well, they also started with A, not A1, but Aha. And that was a hit for them, a number two hit for them in 1985. A number two hit eventually for that Norwegian trio. It was their first hit, and it was released three times in the United Kingdom before it got into the charts. Well, there you go. Well, time for a ballad now. This ballad, the cover version, goes back to 1978.

two versions of that lovely ballad. I must admit, I do love that song. The cover version, the one I played first, I said that was a 1978 hit, and the British singer Peter Skellern enjoyed a hit with that. He was born in 1947, and sadly that was his last hit in the UK. But who was the original? Well, it was a rather scratchy old version. It was a 78. No, they weren't recording it in a bus shelter during a hailstorm. That was the original record, and that recording made in 1932. The singer was Al Boley. He was born in 1898 in South Africa. He came to Britain in the 1920s and immediately became a very popular singer. Probably one of the very first male pin-up singers. Extremely popular in the 1930s. Sadly, he died in 1941 in the Blitz in London in an air raid. Al Boley from 1932 and Peter Skellern from 1978. Love is the sweetest thing. My name's Ken Anton. This is Time After Time on Hospital Radio. Have you heard of both versions of this one?

to contrasting versions of Misty. The version you've just heard, the original and number 12 hit in 1960 from, yes, Mr. Smooth, Johnny Mathis. And what was the cover version? Well, that was Ray Stevens, and a slightly different version, 1975. It got to number 2, and that one won a Grammy Award in 1975 for the best arrangement accompanying a singer. Now we have two contrasting versions again. The newest one is from 1963, although it has been recorded by quite a number of people. I thought I would start off with probably the most well-known version, as the cover version from 1963 of this song.

That is a very old version, probably the oldest version I have played in the entire programme. Walk Right In, of course, and the most well-known version of that song, The Rooftop Singers from 1963. I think the Dr. Hook version is also pretty well known. The Rooftop Singers got number 10 in 1963, and that featured in the film Forrest Gump of 1994. That's where you've heard it more recently. The original version, yes, that was, it was a 78. It wasn't quite a cylinder, but it was pretty old. 1929, the original version of Walk Right In, recorded by Gus Cannon and the Jug Stompers. This is Ken Anton saying thank you very much for your company over the last hour, and I'm going to leave you with a number 7 hit in 2003 by Simply Red, and a number 2 from 1974 with the Stylistics. And this is a very appropriate track to end with on Hospital Radio. You make me feel brand new. And I hope we make you feel brand new too. Thanks for listening.

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2: King Charles has become the first monarch to reveal their tax bill. He paid £12.9 million in tax for 2024-25, putting him in the top 100 of UK taxpayers. Next, the UK is facing another tropical night after temperatures topped 36 degrees Celsius to become June's hottest day ever. A red weather warning for extreme heat has been extended into Friday. Six NHS trusts have declared critical incidents. Almost a million people are being affected by a hosepipe ban, and thousands of schools have been forced to close due to the heat. London's Mayor Sadiq Khan says it's unprecedented.
3: We're seeing records broken. The hottest May in record, hottest June day in record. Last night was the hottest June night in record. Last year was the hottest year on record. These aren't blips. This is the new norm.
2: Officials in Venezuela have confirmed the two earthquakes have killed at least 188 people and left more than 200 trapped. Thousands have been reported missing after back-to-back quakes ripped through the country. UN spokesman Stefan Dujarric says the impact is enormous.
4: This will be a long haul. There will be the immediate response to the devastation of the earthquake, but it will continue for months to come. And the Venezuelan people will require the solidarity of the international community.
2: Burnham could be Prime Minister within weeks. The Labour Party has set out a timetable for the leadership contest, and if the Makerfield MP goes unchallenged, then he could be in number 10 by the 17th of July. Health Secretary James Murray has thrown his full support behind Burnham.
5: I'm backing Andy Burnham to be the next leader of the Labour Party and to be the next Prime Minister. You know, I know that he's got an amazing track record in Manchester, and I know he'll bring that drive and that focus to his work in Downing Street.
2: And the Red Arrows are to take part in a series of events to mark America's 250th anniversary of independence. That's the latest from Radio News Hub. I'm David Hall.
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0: And have a criminal record for years.
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0: Which could cost you your job.
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0: 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When you let drugs drive, you lose control of your life. 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
3: Forecasters say the UK could experience its warmest June night ever after record temperatures swept across the country. Merrifield in Somerset recorded the highest, reaching 36.7 degrees Celsius. The impact of the hot weather's taking its toll, though. Transport services have been disrupted. A hosepipe ban has been brought in for almost a million people in Kent, and thousands of schools have shut. Education Secretary Bridget Phillipson says the weather's having a major impact on school infrastructure.
4: It does underline the importance of investing in our schools to make sure that our existing buildings are better equipped to deal with some of these extremes of temperature that we're seeing and will see into the future. But also as we build new schools, that we make sure that they're fit for the future too.
3: The death toll in the Venezuela earthquakes has risen to 188. 40,000 have been reported missing as emergency teams continue to search collapsed buildings for survivors. The US is helping with rescue efforts, and Secretary of State Marco Rubio says they're doing all they can.
5: The United States has always responded to humanitarian crisis. That's what we're focused on now. These are things you don't plan for, but we're faced with this and now we have to respond to it, and we will in a very positive way.
3: A 23-year-old TikTok influencer from Kent has been charged with the murder of her boyfriend in Dubai. Brooke George from Gravesend is facing death by firing squad. Andy Burnham could be Labour leader by July the 17th. A timetable for the leadership's been published, and if no one steps forward, the new Makerfield MP will automatically replace Sir Keir Starmer. But Reform UK's Robert Jenrick is warning Burnham will be bad for Britain.
6: Will Andy Burnham take on the backbenchers in his Labour Party and find tens of billions of pounds of savings from welfare? No, not a cat in hell's chance. So what is the consequence of that? Higher taxes on each and every person and your businesses.
3: And a happy birthday card from Diana, Princess of Wales, to British actor Terence Stamp has sold for almost £10,000 at auction. That's the latest from Radio News Hub. I'm David Hall.
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I know darn well he'll convince me that he's right again when he sings that siren song. I just gotta

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3: King Charles has become the first monarch to reveal their tax bill. He paid £12.9 million in tax for 2024-25, putting him in the top 100 of UK taxpayers. Next, the UK is facing another tropical night after temperatures topped 36 degrees Celsius to become June's hottest day ever. A red weather warning for extreme heat has been extended into Friday. Six NHS trusts have declared critical incidents. Almost a million people are being affected by a hosepipe ban and thousands of schools have been forced to close due to the heat. London's Mayor Sadiq Khan says it's unprecedented.
4: We're seeing records broken. The hottest May in record, hottest June day in record. Last night was the hottest June night in record.